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2: Your weather every 20 minutes, guaranteed. From the EAB Weather Center.
3: A 40% chance of showers and storms for tonight, otherwise partly cloudy with a low of 72. A 40% chance of showers and storms for tomorrow, mostly cloudy with a high of 85. That's forecast from the EAB Weather Center.
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2: Your weather every 20 minutes, guaranteed, from the EAB Weather Center.
3: A 40% chance of showers and storms for tonight, otherwise partly cloudy with a low of 72. A 40% chance of showers and storms for tomorrow, mostly cloudy with a high of 85. That's forecast from the EAB Weather Center.
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0: 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From the EAB Weather Center.
5: A 40% chance of showers and storms for tonight, otherwise partly cloudy with a low of 72. A 40% chance of showers and storms for tomorrow, mostly cloudy with a high of 85. That's forecast from the EAB Weather Center.
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1: 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From the EAB Weather Center.
2: A 40% chance of showers and storms for tonight, otherwise partly cloudy with a low of 72. A 40% chance of showers and storms for tomorrow, mostly cloudy with a high of 85. That's forecast from the EAB Weather Center.
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2: A 40% chance of showers and storms for tonight, otherwise partly cloudy with a low of 72. A 40% chance of showers and storms for tomorrow, mostly cloudy with a high of 85. That's your forecast from the EAB Weather Center.
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0: 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From the EAB Weather Center.
7: A 40% chance of showers and storms for tonight, otherwise partly cloudy with a low of 72. A 40% chance of showers and storms for tomorrow, mostly cloudy with a high of 85. That's your forecast from the EAB Weather Center.
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3: 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From the EAB Weather Center.
4: A 40% chance of showers and storms for tonight, otherwise partly cloudy with a low of 72. A 40% chance of showers and storms for tomorrow, mostly cloudy with a high of 85. That's your forecast from the EAB Weather Center.
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8: 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From the EAB Weather Center.
9: A 40% chance of showers and storms for tonight, otherwise partly cloudy with a low of 72. A 40% chance of showers and storms for tomorrow, mostly cloudy with a high of 85. That's your forecast from the EAB Weather Center.
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0: 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From the EAB Weather Center.
8: A 40% chance of showers and storms for tonight, otherwise partly cloudy with a low of 72. A 40% chance of showers and storms for tomorrow, mostly cloudy with a high of 85. That's your forecast from the EAB Weather Center.
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11: 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From the EAB Weather Center.
12: A 40% chance of showers and storms for tonight, otherwise partly cloudy with a low of 72. A 40% chance of showers and storms for tomorrow, mostly cloudy with a high of 85. That's forecast from the EAB Weather Center.
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10: 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From the EAB Weather Center.
11: A 40% chance of showers and storms for tonight, otherwise partly cloudy with a low of 72. A 40% chance of showers and storms for tomorrow, mostly cloudy with a high of 85. That's your forecast from the EAB Weather Center.
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7: A 40% chance of showers and storms for tonight, otherwise partly cloudy with a low of 72. A 40% chance of showers and storms for tomorrow, mostly cloudy with a high of 85. That's your forecast from the EAB Weather Center.
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2: Your weather every 20 minutes, guaranteed, from the EAB Weather Center.
3: A 40% chance of showers and storms for tonight, otherwise partly cloudy with a low of 72. A 40% chance of showers and storms for tomorrow, mostly cloudy with a high of 85. That's forecast from the EAB Weather Center.
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13: 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From the EAB Weather Center.
14: A 40% chance of showers and storms for tonight, otherwise partly cloudy with a low of 72. A 40% chance of showers and storms for tomorrow, mostly cloudy with a high of 85. That's your forecast from the EAB Weather Center.
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0: 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From the EAB Weather Center.
2: A 40% chance of showers and storms through the overnight hours, partly cloudy with a low of 72. A 40% chance of showers and storms early through the day, then mostly cloudy with a high of 85. That's your forecast from the EAB Weather Center.
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1: 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From the EAB Weather Center.
2: A 40% chance of showers and storms through the overnight hours. Partly cloudy with a low of 72. A 40% chance of showers and storms early through the day. Then mostly cloudy with a high of 85. That's your forecast from the EAB Weather Center.
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2: A 40% chance of showers and storms through the overnight hours. Partly cloudy with a low of 72. A 40% chance of showers and storms early through the day. Then mostly cloudy with a high of 85. That's your forecast from the EAB Weather Center.
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0: Your weather every 20 minutes guaranteed from the EAB Weather Center.
2: A 40% chance of showers and storms through the overnight hours. Partly cloudy with a low of 72. A 40% chance of showers and storms early through the day. Then

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5: A 40% chance of showers and storms through the overnight hours. Partly cloudy with a low of 72. A 40% chance of showers and storms early through the day. Then mostly cloudy with a high of 85. That's your forecast from the EAB Weather Center.
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1: 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From the EAB Weather Center.
2: A 40% chance of showers and storms through the overnight hours. Partly cloudy with a low of 72. A 40% chance of showers and storms early through the day. Then mostly cloudy with a high of 85. That's your forecast from the EAB Weather Center.
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3: 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From the EAB Weather Center.
4: A 40% chance of showers and storms through the overnight hours. Partly cloudy with a low of 72. A 40% chance of showers and storms early through the day. Then mostly cloudy with a high of 85. That's your forecast from the EAB Weather Center.
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4: A 40% chance of showers and storms through the overnight hours. Partly cloudy with a low of 72. A 40% chance of showers and storms early through the day. Then mostly cloudy with a high of 85. That's your forecast from the EAB Weather Center.
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1: Your weather every 20 minutes, guaranteed. From the EAB Weather Center.
2: A 40% chance of showers and storms through the overnight hours. Partly cloudy with a low of 72. A 40% chance of showers and storms early through the day. Then mostly cloudy with a high of 85. That's your forecast from the EAB Weather Center.
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2: A 40% chance of showers and storms through the overnight hours. Partly cloudy with a low of 72. A 40% chance of showers and storms early through the day. Then mostly cloudy with a high of 85. That's your forecast from the EAB Weather Center.
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3: 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From the EAB Weather Center.
4: A 40% chance of showers and storms through the overnight hours. Partly cloudy with a low of 72. A 40% chance of showers and storms early through the day. Then mostly cloudy with a high of 85. That's your forecast from the EAB Weather Center.
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0: 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From the EAB Weather Center.
2: A 40% chance of showers and storms through the overnight hours, partly cloudy with a low of 72. A 40% chance of showers and storms early through the day, then mostly cloudy with a high of 85. That's your forecast from the EAB Weather Center.
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2: 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From the EAB Weather Center.
3: A 40% chance of showers and storms through the overnight hours. Partly cloudy with a low of 72. A 40% chance of showers and storms early through the day. Then mostly cloudy with a high of 85. That's your forecast from the EAB Weather Center.
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1: 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From the EAB Weather Center.
2: A 40% chance of showers and storms through the overnight hours. Partly cloudy with a low of 72. A 40% chance of showers and storms early through the day. Then mostly cloudy with a high of 85. That's your forecast from the EAB Weather Center.
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2: Hi, everyone. Our Friday forecast is going to be mostly cloudy. We've got a slight chance of a shower during the first part of the day. Through the afternoon, highs will be in the mid-80s, a little bit of a break from the humidity. For Friday night, we'll start dry, but we'll bring in a good chance of a shower or thunderstorm after midnight. Right now, it looks like Saturday's going to be partly sunny, scattered showers, occasional thunderstorms. Highs will stay in the mid-80s. More showers and thunderstorms stick around for Saturday night. From the Arkansas Now Weather Center, I'm meteorologist Laura Huckabee.
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7: Hi, everyone. Our Friday forecast is going to be mostly cloudy. We've got a slight chance of a shower during the first part of the day. Through the afternoon, highs will be in the mid-80s, a little bit of a break from the humidity. For Friday night, we'll start dry, but we'll bring in a good chance of a shower or thunderstorm after midnight. Right now, it looks like Saturday's going to be partly sunny, scattered showers, occasional thunderstorms. Highs will stay in the mid-80s. More showers and thunderstorms stick around for Saturday night. From the Arkansas Now Weather Center, I'm meteorologist Laura Huckabee.
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1: More warning signs now that year-round E15 legislation might be in trouble. Michigan Democratic Senator Alyssa Slotkin told USDA Secretary Rollins at a recent hearing that year-round E15 has stalled.
4: If this doesn't get done, the only explanation I have is that the oil and gas community has such sway over members of Congress on the Republican side, and that others, maybe on the environmental side, have so much sway over Democrats that we can't do a rational policy on E15.
1: Slotkin called on Rollins to personally engage with senators to get year-round E15 to the president's desk.
4: I want to get this done. I think if we do not get it done this year, it's not getting done, and I want you to help own that up here because we need some help. It's at a logjam.
1: Iowa Senator Chuck Grassley warned year-round E15 could lack a needed legislative vehicle if Congress is forced to turn to unamended stopgap bills to keep the lights on into FY27. Senate Majority Leader John Thune painted just such a scenario when we asked about the threat.
5: Yeah, I'm concerned about that because it seems to me at least that what Chuck Schumer and the Democrats want more than anything else is another government shutdown. They shut it down twice in this last year, and they think it benefits them politically.
1: Now let's take a look at the markets and how they closed yesterday. July corn at 417.5, down 3.5, with September corn at 425.25, down 4.25. July soybeans 11.22¾, down 9.25, with August soybeans 11.28¼, down 8.5. July wheat at 605¾, down 7, with September wheat at 614, down 7.25. July cotton at 7605, down 85. December cotton at 7967, down 12. July rice 12.20½, up 27.5. September rice at 12.56½, up 27.5. Moving on to livestock now, June live cattle 254.80, down 92.5. August live cattle 246.62½, down 222.5. August feeder cattle 366.60, down 82.5. September feeder cattle 364.67½, down 97.5. July lane hogs at 9502.5, up 37.5. With August hogs at 9672.5, up 22.5. Now look at our regional weather forecast. Chances for showers and storms over the region today, mainly before noon. Otherwise, mostly cloudy skies with highs expected to be in the mid to upper 80s. Chances for showers will stay with us tonight into the weekend and early part of next week. Expect highs to stay in the mid to upper 80s to low 90s. Overnight lows should be in the low to mid 70s. That's your EAB Morning Farm Report, and I'm Scotty Woodson. Have a great day.
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10: Hi, everyone. Our Friday forecast is going to be mostly cloudy. We've got a slight chance of a shower during the first part of the day. Through the afternoon, highs will be in the mid-80s, a little bit of a break from the humidity. For Friday night, we'll start dry, but we'll bring in a good chance of a shower or thunderstorm after midnight. Right now, it looks like Saturday's going to be partly sunny, scattered showers, occasional thunderstorms. Highs will stay in the mid-80s. More showers and thunderstorms stick around for Saturday night. From the Arkansas Now Weather Center, I'm meteorologist Laura Huckabee.
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2: Here's news this hour from the EAB newsroom. A murderer has been sentenced to 60 years in a deadly McGee shooting. On June 9th, Jontavious Owens was sentenced to a total of 720 months or 60 years in the Arkansas Department of Corrections. This is following his conviction for the fatal shooting of Kevin Morgan and McGee. The case stems from an incident that occurred on Saturday, December 14, 2024. And a rape investigation that had gone cold for approximately 4 years has been reopened after Clarendon Police Department detective reviewed old case evidence and identified a suspect through DNA evidence. The original officer assigned to the case properly collected and submitted evidence before leaving the department, according to the police chief. However, the case was never reassigned or revisited, causing the investigation to stall. Investigators now have DNA evidence linking the suspect to the alleged rape. Because the investigation is active, authorities are not releasing the name of the suspect. And the Folsom Memorial Library in Brinkley is celebrating a milestone this summer with its 30th annual summer reading program, offering free educational activities for area children. The 2026 theme is Unearth a Story, and it revolves around dinosaurs. There will be 6 programs, and it will be held each week on Thursdays at 10:30 a.m. Programming continues through Thursday, July 23rd. It's free to participate. From the EAB Newsroom, I'm Hannah Campbell.
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0: Doing it big for you every morning, and y'all, as always, Kelly Perry. Well, she's got three words for you.
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0: So the whole story of the week is the divorce, the breakup of Jelly Roll and Bunny EXO. Mm-hmm. And people are trying to figure out, man, what happened. We're reading into old posts and pictures and videos and stuff like that. A lot of people are pointing toward Jelly's big health transformation and the changing of priorities as to being the reason that he and Bunny aren't going to work out. So Jelly has also changed up his Instagram bio. Every mention of Bunny has been erased. The linked accounts are gone. His bio now just says the words, Music Man.
1: We have country music news today on Luke Combs. So Luke has a whole new set of little fans in Maine after a teacher shared a viral video of her third grade class listening to his music to help them focus during writing time. Luke sent them a surprise package. The kids received a brand new record player and a signed vinyl copy of his album.
0: And Shania Twain is opening up about past struggles with body image issues. So she says when she was kind of at the peak of her fame, you know, she was kind of known for wearing the, you know, midriff stuff, the bare midriff stuff. She says she was so worried about her weight that she was completely malnourished and way too skinny. And as she got older and hit menopause, and then now that she's 60 years old, she realizes that she has to stop trying to control her body and she has to learn to accept herself. And that's your country music news on Arkansas's Morning Show with Brandon and Kelly.
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6: 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Let's recap the markets and how they closed yesterday. July corn 417 and a half, down 3.5, with September corn 425 and a quarter, down 4.25. July soybeans 1122 and 3/4, down 9.25, with August soybeans 1128 and a quarter, down 8.5. July wheat at 605 and 3/4, down 7, with September wheat at 614, down 7.25. July cotton at 7605, down 85. December cotton at 7967, down 12. July rice 1220 and a half, up 27.5. September rice at 1256 and a half, up 27.5. Moving on to livestock now, June live cattle 254.80, down 92.5. August live cattle 246.62 and a half, down 222.5. August feeder cattle 366.60, down 82.5. September feeder cattle 364.67 and a half, down 97.5. July lane hogs 95.02 and a half, up 37.5. With August hogs at 96.72 and a half, up 22.5. 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
9: Hi, everyone. Our Friday forecast is going to be mostly cloudy. We've got a slight chance of a shower during the first part of the day. Through the afternoon, highs will be in the mid-80s, a little bit of a break from the humidity. For Friday night, we'll start dry, but we'll bring in a good chance of a shower or thunderstorm after midnight. Right now, it looks like Saturday's going to be partly sunny, scattered showers, occasional thunderstorms. Highs will stay in the mid-80s. More showers and thunderstorms stick around for Saturday night. From the Arkansas Now Weather Center, I'm meteorologist Laura Huckabee.
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3: Here is this hour's headlines from the Arkansas Now newsroom. Federal immigration agents arrested 21 people during a raid at Club Level nightclub in Texarkana on Saturday. U.S. Immigration and Customs Enforcement officials said all 21 were undocumented immigrants. A federal judge denied much of the federal government's motion to dismiss Maria Malinowski's lawsuit over the ATF raid that resulted in the death of her husband, former Little Rock Airport executive Brian Malinowski. The ruling allows several claims to proceed into discovery. The court dismissed at least one claim related to alleged unlawful detention. The order means the case will move forward while the parties gather evidence and conduct depositions. Arkansas gas prices are averaging $3.61 per gallon. That's 13 cents a gallon less than motorists paid last week, but 78 cents a gallon more than last year. From the Arkansas Now newsroom, I'm Kelly Conley.
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9: Hi, everyone. Our Friday forecast is going to be mostly cloudy. We've got a slight chance of a shower during the first part of the day. Through the afternoon, highs will be in the mid-80s, a little bit of a break from the humidity. For Friday night, we'll start dry, but we'll bring in a good chance of a shower or thunderstorm after midnight. Right now, it looks like Saturday's going to be partly sunny, scattered showers, occasional thunderstorms. Highs will stay in the mid-80s. More showers and thunderstorms stick around for Saturday night. From the Arkansas Now Weather Center, I'm meteorologist Laura Huckabee.
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3: Let's go!
4: Turn it up, son. All right, boys. This is her favorite song, you know that, right? So we play it good and loud. She might get up and dance again. Oh, she put her beard down. Here she comes. Left, left, left, right, left.

0: I know this sounds crazy. Believe me, I know it.
1: It's crazy.
2: That sounds kind of crazy.
3: You must be crazy.
4: And people are crazy.
5: A viral video out of Southern California has people debating whether reckless e-bike drivers, man, e-bike riders,
6: yes,
5: are becoming the latest neighborhood headache.
6: Okay.
5: So two teens were caught on camera riding e-bikes through a Walmart, weaving through the aisles and narrowly missing shoppers while customers yelled for them to stop.
6: Oh.
5: One shopper, a man named Vince, said the teens nearly hit his wife and daughter, who has autism, and she was startled by the incident. Ironically, while trying to intervene from his mobility scooter, Vince accidentally knocked over a display shelf himself.
6: Shut up.
5: Vince says Walmart employees did nothing to help stop the teens and believes police need to take a tougher approach, including impounding reckless riders' bikes.
6: Yes.
5: He even questioned how many more people could get hurt before something changes.
6: All right.
5: Okay. Police have not announced whether they've identified the teens or what charges they could potentially face. Speaking of wreaking havoc on e-bikes,
6: yeah,
5: when Brandon was young,
6: no,
5: he would pray every day for God to give him a bike.
6: No.
5: But then he realized it didn't work that way, so he stole a bike and
6: what?
5: Asked God for forgiveness.
6: Okay, that is an awful thing to say about me.
5: And there's even
6: Golly.
5: More proof that people are crazy.
7: 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And Alta, how are you doing today so far?
8: I'm great. How are you?
7: Doing very good. It's been a good week so far. But I want to talk about something you've got going on for Arkansas County in the Extension Get Fit Group, which is something I need to be a part of. Can you tell me a little bit about what was going on?
8: Yes, the Extension Get Fit program is a community-based strength training program. We target that to midlife and older Arkansans. The program is designed to improve strength, balance, and flexibility, help people reduce falls, maintain independence, increase their energy, maybe even help a little bit manage their weight, decrease pain, and it just helps you, makes you feel better when you move.
7: Well, you mentioned all that. I am definitely needing that. I'm approaching 60 years old myself, and I've noticed a few balance issues. I've noticed some extra pains and a lot less flexibility. So this is great for anybody maybe middle age and up, isn't it?
8: Yes, it is. Important for everyone.
7: Yeah, and tell me where this is going to be located.
8: We have four groups in Arkansas County that meet. The DeWitt Community Center, we have a group that meets there on Tuesdays and Thursdays at 9 o'clock. We have a group that meets at the Arkansas County Extension Service in DeWitt on Tuesday and Thursday at 8 o'clock. And then we have two groups in Stuttgart, the First Baptist Church in Stuttgart on Tuesdays and Thursdays at 7:30. The men's group meets, and the women's group meets after that on Tuesday and Thursday at 9 a.m.
7: And that's at the First Baptist Church in Stuttgart, correct?
8: Yes.
7: How long does each meeting last usually?
8: About an hour.
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10: Hi, everyone. Our Friday forecast is going to be mostly cloudy. We've got a slight chance of a shower during the first part of the day. Through the afternoon, highs will be in the mid-80s, a little bit of a break from the humidity. For Friday night, we'll start dry, but we'll bring in a good chance of a shower or thunderstorm after midnight. Right now, it looks like Saturday's going to be partly sunny, scattered showers, occasional thunderstorms. Highs will stay in the mid-80s. More showers and thunderstorms stick around for Saturday night. From the Arkansas Now Weather Center, I'm meteorologist Laura Huckabee.
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2: Here's news this hour from the EAB Newsroom. Arkansas rice acreage is projected to fall well below over 1 million acres this year, marking a significant decline from last season. Riceland Foods says the decrease in rice acreage has led to some grain dryers in Arkansas being closed. Riceland says that rice acres are falling to levels not seen since the 1970s. Long grain rice acreage in Arkansas this year is expected to drop 24% to around 800,000 acres. And Southside Baptist Church in Stuttgart is inviting area children to Vacation Bible School from Monday, June 22nd through Thursday, June 25th. Jeremy Prine, youth and worship pastor at Southside Baptist Church, says participants will complete various tasks with their age divisions. The four-day event will be held from 9 a.m. to noon each day, with activities centered around this year's theme, Illumination Station.
3: The youngest ages can be 4 years old all the way up to sixth grade. You can go around for several hours to different classes, a Bible activity and Bible story. And it's Illumination Station. It's based on John 8:12. I'm the light of the world. 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It's centered around trusting Jesus.
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1: Wings over the prairie? Sure. How about country over the prairie? That's us, Country 97.3.

0: doing it big for you every morning. And y'all, as always, Kelly Perry. Well, she's got three words for you.
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0: So the whole story of the week is the divorce, the breakup of Jelly Roll and Bunny EXO. Mm-hmm. And people are trying to figure out, man, what happened. We're reading into old posts and pictures and videos and stuff like that. A lot of people are pointing toward Jelly's big health transformation and the changing of priorities as to being the reason that he and Bunny aren't going to work out. So Jelly has also changed up his Instagram bio. Every mention of Bunny has been erased. The linked accounts are gone. His bio now just says the words, Music Man.
1: We have country music news today on Luke Combs. So Luke has a whole new set of little fans in Maine after a teacher shared a viral video of her third grade class listening to his music to help them focus during writing time. Luke sent them a surprise package. The kids received a brand new record player and a signed vinyl copy of his album.
0: And Shania Twain is opening up about past struggles with body image issues. So she says when she was kind of at the peak of her fame, you know, she was kind of known for wearing the, you know, midriff stuff, the bare midriff stuff. She says she was so worried about her weight that she was completely malnourished and way too skinny. And as she got older and hit menopause, and then now that she's 60 years old, she realizes that she has to stop trying to control her body and she has to learn to accept herself. And that's your country music news on Arkansas's Morning Show with Brandon and Kelly.
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7: Hi, everyone. Our Friday forecast is going to be mostly cloudy. We've got a slight chance of a shower during the first part of the day. Through the afternoon, highs will be in the mid-80s, a little bit of a break from the humidity. For Friday night, we'll start dry, but we'll bring in a good chance of a shower or thunderstorm after midnight. Right now, it looks like Saturday's going to be partly sunny, scattered showers, occasional thunderstorms. Highs will stay in the mid-80s. More showers and thunderstorms stick around for Saturday night. From the Arkansas Now Weather Center, I'm meteorologist Laura Huckabee.
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2: Here is this hour's headlines from the Arkansas Now newsroom. Arkansas Attorney General Tim Griffin announced convictions in two Medicaid fraud cases. Brandy Davis of Truman pleaded guilty after prosecutors said she submitted fraudulent claims for services that were never provided, while Piggott resident Michael Rios pleaded guilty to billing Medicaid for in-home care services when location data showed he was not at clients' homes. Griffin said his office remains committed to protecting vulnerable Arkansans and holding Medicaid fraud offenders accountable. Our Blood Institute is facing an emergency blood shortage. 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The Freedom 250 Mobile Museum is coming to Arkansas as part of nationwide celebrations leading up to the United States' 250th anniversary. The museum will stop in North Little Rock during the Arkansas Folklife Festival at Riverfront Park from June 26th through June 28th. From the Arkansas Now Newsroom, I'm Kelly Conley.
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8: Good morning. This is Kara Ritchie with your sports report on the EAB Sports Network. The Hogs are Bahamas bound. Arkansas men's basketball will play four exhibition games against international competition as part of the 2026 Bahamar Hoops Summer League, July 31st through August 4th in Nassau. New NCAA rules now allow college teams to take a foreign tour annually. Elsewhere, the St. Louis Cardinals got down early and never recovered in a 14-6 loss at the Kansas City Royals Thursday night. The teams continued their series tonight at 7:15. And in college baseball news, Oklahoma and North Carolina will meet this weekend in Omaha in the Men's College World Series Championship. This is the ninth straight season an SEC team has played in the championship series. First pitch Saturday is slated for 7 p.m. With your EAB Sports, I'm Kara Ritchie.
0: Hi, everyone. Our Friday forecast is going to be mostly cloudy. We've got a slight chance of a shower during the first part of the day. Through the afternoon, highs will be in the mid-80s, a little bit of a break from the humidity. For Friday night, we'll start dry, but we'll bring in a good chance of a shower or thunderstorm after midnight. Right now, it looks like Saturday's going to be partly sunny, scattered showers, occasional thunderstorms. Highs will stay in the mid-80s. More showers and thunderstorms stick around for Saturday night. From the Arkansas Now Weather Center, I'm meteorologist Laura Huckabee.
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5: A viral video out of Southern California has people debating whether reckless e-bike drivers, e-bike riders,
6: yes,
5: are becoming the latest neighborhood headache.
6: Okay.
5: So two teens were caught on camera riding e-bikes through a Walmart, weaving through the aisles and narrowly missing shoppers while customers yelled for them to stop.
6: Oh.
5: One shopper, a man named Vince, said the teens nearly hit his wife and daughter, who has autism, and she was startled by the incident. Ironically, while trying to intervene from his mobility scooter, Vince accidentally knocked over a display shelf himself.
6: Shut up.
5: Vince says Walmart employees did nothing to help stop the teens and believes police need to take a tougher approach, including impounding reckless riders' bikes.
6: Yes.
5: He even questioned how many more people could get hurt before something changes.
6: All right.
5: Okay. Police have not announced whether they've identified the teens or what charges they could potentially face. Speaking of wreaking havoc on e-bikes, when Brandon was young, he would pray every day for God to give him a bike.
6: No.
5: But then he realized it didn't work that way, so he stole a bike and asked God for forgiveness.
6: Okay, that is an awful thing to say about me.
5: And there's even more proof that people are crazy.
7: Every day, people across Southeast Arkansas are making a difference in their communities. Let's meet one of them now in this hour's Southeast Arkansas Spotlight.
8: Well, good morning, Country 97.3. We are on the phone with Jeremy Prine. Good morning.
9: Hey, good morning.
8: I'm so glad that we're able to talk to you. You're the youth and worship pastor at Southside Baptist Church in Stuttgart. Is that right?
9: That's right.
8: Well, listen, it's summertime is here. And when I think of summer, I do think of Vacation Bible School. And that is right around the corner for you all.
9: Yes. Yeah. It's next week.
8: What are the dates and ages for Vacation Bible School this year?
9: Yes. Our VBS is a four-day VBS. It's going to start on Monday and end on Thursday. It's June 22nd through 25th. And the youngest ages can be 4 years old all the way up to sixth grade. They can be a part of it. But they will be split up kind of by their age in different groups and go around for several hours to different classes, a Bible activity and Bible story and some recreation outside and music and dancing and snack and missions class. And it's going to be a lot of fun.
8: So a little bit of everything. So what are the times for VBS?
9: Yeah, it's 9 to noon, especially the first day. If they haven't pre-registered, they can just come a little early and register on paper in our hallway whenever they get here. So probably try to arrive, 8:40 or so. Everything will kick off around 9 o'clock, and we'll end around noon every day. And something we've tried to do the last several years is on Thursday, the final day of VBS, we will do a little family lunch as long as the weather's good. And we'll have a bouncy house outside and just have some hot dogs, drinks, and chips available to families. And they're welcome to grab a go if they want to, or they're welcome to stay and let their kids jump for a little bit before they go home. But just a little thank you lunch as the families leave. And right before that, we usually end our VBS with kind of a family service around 11:40 or so, just going through all of our songs for the parents, showing them what we've been learning. It's going to be a good time.
8: Well, it sounds like it's going to be a good time for sure. And by the way, VBS always has the most fun themes. So what is your theme this year?
9: Yes, it's Illumination Station. It's based on John 8:12. I'm the light of the world. Whoever follows me will not walk in darkness, but will have the light of life. So encouraging these every year, it's really, it's centered around trusting Jesus. We want these kids to know Jesus and who he is and what he's done for them, that they would follow him. He's the light of the world.
8: That's right. He is. Well, thank you so much for your time. I'm telling you what, this is going to be a wonderful thing for the kids to be a part of. Again, VBS at Southside Baptist Church in Stuttgart, June 22nd through the 25th from 9 to noon each of those days for the Illumination Station VBS. Again, Jeremy, thank you so much for all that you do, all your hard work. And is there a phone number or a place that people could go to get more details if they needed to?
9: Yeah, our website is www.sbcstuttgart.org, or they can also call our church office kind of during normal office hours at 673-2103 if they have any questions.
8: All right. Well, Jeremy, thank you so much, and hopefully we'll have a full and fun VBS.
9: Thank you so much.
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2: Few people have the influence on young people as do coaches. Not all coaches set a good example. In Portsmouth, Virginia, a 22-year-old assistant girls basketball coach put on a uniform and impersonated a 13-year-old player who could not be at the game. People discovered the truth later, and the team had to forfeit that game and the rest of the games for the season. The father of the 13-year-old who could not be at the game said, "I was just shocked. Coaches always preach to the kids about integrity and those types of things." Coaches, teachers, preachers, neighbors, we all need to live our lives with integrity and teach the right things to the kids who are watching us. So, who are you impersonating? And what example does that give to others? I'm Brian Fink, and this is Insight for Living, presented by the people of First Methodist Church, Stuttgart. I hope you'll join us in person or online every Sunday at 10:15 a.m.
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5: Hi, everyone. Our Friday forecast is going to be mostly cloudy. We've got a slight chance of a shower during the first part of the day. Through the afternoon, highs will be in the mid-80s, a little bit of a break from the humidity. For Friday night, we'll start dry, but we'll bring in a good chance of a shower or thunderstorm after midnight. Right now, it looks like Saturday's going to be partly sunny, scattered showers, occasional thunderstorms. Highs will stay in the mid-80s. More showers and thunderstorms stick around for Saturday night. From the Arkansas Now Weather Center, I'm meteorologist Laura Huckabee.
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2: Here's news this hour from the EAB newsroom. A murderer has been sentenced to 60 years in a deadly McGee shooting. On June 9th, Jontavious Owens was sentenced to a total of 720 months or 60 years in the Arkansas Department of Corrections. This is following his conviction for the fatal shooting of Kevin Morgan and McGee. The case stems from an incident that occurred on Saturday, December 14th, 2024. And a rape investigation that had gone cold for approximately 4 years has been reopened after Clarendon Police Department detective reviewed old case evidence and identified a suspect through DNA evidence. The original officer assigned to the case properly collected and submitted evidence before leaving the department, according to the police chief. However, the case was never reassigned or revisited, causing the investigation to stall. Investigators now have DNA evidence linking the suspect to the alleged rape. Because the investigation is active, authorities are not releasing the name of the suspect. And the Folsom Memorial Library in Brinkley is celebrating a milestone this summer with its 30th annual summer reading program, offering free educational activities for area children. The 2026 theme is Unearth a Story, and it revolves around dinosaurs. There will be 6 programs, and it will be held each week on Thursdays at 10:30 a.m. Programming continues through Thursday, July 23rd. It's free to participate. From the EAB Newsroom, I'm Hannah Campbell.
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0: doing it big for you every morning. And y'all, as always, Kelly Perry. Well, she's got three words for you.
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0: So the whole story of the week is the divorce, the breakup of Jelly Roll and Bunny EXO. Mm-hmm. And people are trying to figure out, man, what happened. We're reading into old posts and pictures and videos and stuff like that. A lot of people are pointing toward Jelly's big health transformation and the changing of priorities as to being the reason that he and Bunny aren't going to work out. So Jelly has also changed up his Instagram bio. Every mention of Bunny has been erased. The linked accounts are gone. His bio now just says the words, Music Man.
1: We have country music news today on Luke Combs. So Luke has a whole new set of little fans in Maine after a teacher shared a viral video of her third grade class listening to his music to help them focus during writing time. Luke sent them a surprise package. The kids received a brand new record player and a signed vinyl copy of his album.
0: And Shania Twain is opening up about past struggles with body image issues. So she says when she was kind of at the peak of her fame, you know, she was kind of known for wearing the, you know, midriff stuff, the bare midriff stuff. She says she was so worried about her weight that she was completely malnourished and way too skinny. And as she got older and hit menopause, and then now that she's 60 years old, she realizes that she has to stop trying to control her body and she has to learn to accept herself. And that's your country music news on Arkansas's Morning Show with Brandon and Kelly.
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7: Hi, everyone. Our Friday forecast is going to be mostly cloudy. We've got a slight chance of a shower during the first part of the day. Through the afternoon, highs will be in the mid-80s, a little bit of a break from the humidity. For Friday night, we'll start dry, but we'll bring in a good chance of a shower or thunderstorm after midnight. Right now, it looks like Saturday's going to be partly sunny, scattered showers, occasional thunderstorms. Highs will stay in the mid-80s. More showers and thunderstorms stick around for Saturday night. From the Arkansas Now Weather Center, I'm meteorologist Laura Huckabee.
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0: Wings over the prairie? Sure. How about country over the prairie? 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
1: Here is this hour's headlines from the Arkansas Now newsroom. Arkansas public school test scores improved in 2026. On Thursday, Governor Sarah Huckabee Sanders reported that proficiency on the Atlas exam rose more than 20% since 2024 across all subjects and all grade levels. Sanders also mentioned that the number of students performing at the lowest levels decreased across all subjects by 17%. Saline County officials unveiled the first completed section of the Southwest Trail on Wednesday, adding 2 miles of paved trail to the regional project. Once finished, the 65-mile trail will connect 3 counties, stretching from the Little Rock Central High School National Historic Site to Hot Springs National Park. Heart disease is the leading cause of death in the U.S. A new study from NICE-RX ranks Arkansas fourth in the country for heart disease deaths. From the Arkansas Now newsroom, I'm Kelly Conley.
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4: 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Have you ever heard of the Ten Commandments? They haven't been in our schools or public places for the past 40 years. Let me give you the Arkansas County version, personalized. I call it the Ten Commandment Challenge. Here are Commandments 6 through 10. I will not murder another human being. War is excluded. I will never have sex with anyone but my husband or wife. I will never steal anything. I will never tell a lie, not even a white one. I will never want what other people have. Wow, I failed that test miserably. God knew we couldn't obey all these commandments. That's why Jesus took on the cross and were crucified with him. He paid our sin debt. From Genesis to Revelation, the Bible screams out, trust Jesus for your salvation. Your promise to go to heaven, my favorite verse, Romans 10:13. For whosoever shall call upon the name of the Lord will be saved. I did. I hope you will too. This is Donnelly Ruffin, pastor of Faith Baptist Church in DeWitt, inviting you to join us at 9:30 each Sunday morning. Faith Baptist Church, where friends tell friends about Christ.
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7: Good morning. This is Kara Ritchie with your sports report on the EAB Sports Network. The Hogs are Bahamas bound. Arkansas men's basketball will play 4 exhibition games against international competition as part of the 2026 Bahamar Hoops Summer League, July 31st through August 4th in Nassau. New NCAA rules now allow college teams to take a foreign tour annually. Elsewhere, the St. Louis Cardinals got down early and never recovered in a 14 14-6 loss at the Kansas City Royals Thursday night. The teams continued their series tonight at 7:15. And in college baseball news, Oklahoma and North Carolina will meet this weekend in Omaha in the Men's College World Series Championship. This is the ninth straight season an SEC team has played in the championship series. First pitch Saturday is slated for 7 p.m. With your EAB Sports, I'm Kara Ritchie.
8: Hi, everyone. Our Friday forecast is going to be mostly cloudy. We've got a slight chance of a shower during the first part of the day. Through the afternoon, highs will be in the mid-80s, a little bit of a break from the humidity. For Friday night, we'll start dry, but we'll bring in a good chance of a shower or thunderstorm after midnight. Right now, it looks like Saturday's going to be partly sunny, scattered showers, occasional thunderstorms. Highs will stay in the mid-80s. More showers and thunderstorms stick around for Saturday night. From the Arkansas Now Weather Center, I'm meteorologist Laura Huckabee.
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0: 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Believe me, I know it.
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4: And people are crazy.
5: A viral video out of Southern California has people debating whether reckless e-bike drivers, e-bike riders,
6: yes,
5: are becoming the latest neighborhood headache.
6: Okay.
5: So two teens were caught on camera riding e-bikes through a Walmart, weaving through the aisles and narrowly missing shoppers while customers yelled for them to stop.
6: Oh.
5: One shopper, a man named Vince, said the teens nearly hit his wife and daughter, who has autism, and she was startled by the incident. Ironically, while trying to intervene from his mobility scooter, Vince accidentally knocked over a display shelf himself.
6: Shut up.
5: Vince says Walmart employees did nothing to help stop the teens and believes police need to take a tougher approach, including impounding reckless riders' bikes.
6: Yes.
5: He even questioned how many more people could get hurt before something changes.
6: All right.
5: Okay. Police have not announced whether they've identified the teens or what charges they could potentially face. Speaking of wreaking havoc on e-bikes, when Brandon was young, he would pray every day for God to give him a bike.
6: No.
5: But then he realized it didn't work that way, so he stole a bike and asked God for forgiveness.
6: Okay, that is an awful thing to say about me.
5: And there's even more proof that people are crazy.
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8: Country 97.3, good morning. Well, on the phone with us, we've got Heather Henry, the president of the Grand Prairie Soccer Association. Good morning.
9: Good morning.
8: Hey, thanks so much for your time. I know we've got soccer season that is going to be here before we know it, and you all have your registration going on for the fall. Is that right?
9: That is correct. We are starting registration now. It is $85 from June 16th through August the 1st. And then August the 2nd, it'll be $95, just a $10 late fee. So
8: if someone is interested in signing up, kind of what are the ages of the kids and how do we get registered?
9: So the ages start at age 4, like you're in pre-K 4.
8: Okay.
9: And so we have a field for 4 to 6-year-olds and then another field for 7 to 10-year-olds and another field from 11 to 13-year-old. And the travel field is ages 13 or 14 to ages 19. And the in-house games are going to be Saturday mornings from starting on September the 12th. And the last Saturday is October the 31st. So those games are held in the morning. The travel teams play Saturday or Sunday in the months of September and October.
8: Okay, so now there's lots of options for the kids. If you want to get them involved, then make sure you do that, whether you're just playing at home or, again, traveling, whatever you'd like to do. But do you all have an in-person sign-up coming up?
9: Yes, we do. We have an in-person sign-up on July 30th. It's from 5 p.m. to 7 p.m. at the First Baptist Church Activity Center here in Stuttgart. And then there's another one on Saturday morning, August the 1st, from 9 a.m. to noon. If you're not able to make it, you can use the registration link on our Facebook page, or there's signs around town that you can scan that code and start registration.
8: Okay, and what is that Facebook page?
9: The Facebook page is Stuttgart, Arkansas, Grand Prairie Soccer Association. And our email address is arcogpsa@gmail.com.
8: All right. Well, I got to ask you this, too. Why would you encourage parents to have their kids be a part of this?
9: It is a fun and competitive soccer matches. We have free skills. They get development and learning from playing as a team and having a good time.
8: Yeah. It's all about getting together and having a good time, but you're learning tons of skills and not just sports skills through this as well. So it's a great opportunity. And Heather, I know it's a lot of work, so we definitely appreciate all that you do for the Soccer Association here as well.
9: Well, thank you. Hope to have a good turnout and get your kids signed up for soccer.
8: That's right. 2026 fall soccer season registration is open through August the 1st. Again, Stuttgart AR Grand Prairie Soccer Association Facebook page for more details as well. Again, Heather, thank you so much for your time this morning.
9: Thank you.
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10: Hi, everyone. Our Friday forecast is going to be mostly cloudy. We've got a slight chance of a shower during the first part of the day. Through the afternoon, highs will be in the mid-80s, a little bit of a break from the humidity. For Friday night, we'll start dry, but we'll bring in a good chance of a shower or thunderstorm after midnight. Right now, it looks like Saturday's going to be partly sunny, scattered showers, occasional thunderstorms. Highs will stay in the mid-80s. More showers and thunderstorms stick around for Saturday night. From the Arkansas Now Weather Center, I'm meteorologist Laura Huckabee.
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2: Here is this hour's news from the EAB Newsroom. The Grand Prairie Soccer Association is gearing up for another exciting season of youth soccer. President Heather Henry said now is the time for families to get registered.
3: So we have a field for 4 to 6 year olds, and then another field for 7 to 10 year olds, and another field from 11 to 13 year olds. And the travel field is ages 13 or 14 to ages 19. It's $85 from June 16th through August the 1st. And then August the 2nd, it'll be $95, just a $10 late fee.
2: 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Parents can register online by visiting the Stuttgart AR Grand Prairie Soccer Association Facebook page. Arkansas public school test scores improved in 2026. On Thursday, Governor Sarah Huckabee Sanders reported that proficiency on the Atlas exam rose more than 20% since 2024 across all subjects and all grade levels. Sanders also mentioned that the number of students performing at the lowest levels decreased across all subjects by 17%. Communities Unlimited is offering home improvement loans to homeowners in more than 30 Arkansas counties, including several in Southeast Arkansas. 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
0: Your weather every 20 minutes guaranteed from the EAB Weather Center.
4: A 40% chance of showers and storms early for today, then mostly cloudy for this afternoon, a high of 85. A 40% chance of showers and storms later this evening with a low of 70. That's forecast from the EAB Weather Center.
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1: 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Arkansas's first Buc-ee's is scheduled to open on August 17th in Benton. The Mega Travel Center is located just off exit 114 on Interstate 30. From the Arkansas Now Newsroom, I'm Kelly Conley.
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7: A 40% chance of showers and storms early for today, then mostly cloudy for this afternoon, a high of 85. A 40% chance of showers and storms later this evening with a low of 70. That's forecast from the EAB Weather Center.
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2: Good morning. I'm Scotty Woodson from the EAB Ag Network, and the markets are closed today in observance of the Juneteenth holiday. Here's how the markets closed yesterday. July corn at 417 and a half, down 3.5, with September corn at 425 and a quarter, down 4.25. July soybeans 1122 and 3/4, down 9.25, with August soybeans 1128 and a quarter, down 8.5. July wheat at 605 and 3/4, down 7, with September wheat at 614, down 7.25. July cotton at 7605, down 85. December cotton at 7967, down 12. July rice 1220 and a half, up 27.5. September rice 1256 and a half, up 27.5. Moving on to livestock now. June live cattle 254.80, down 92.5. August live cattle 246.62 and a half, down 222.5. August feeder cattle 366.60, down 82.5. September feeder cattle 364.67 and a half, down 97.5. July lane hogs 95.02 and a half, up 37.5. With August hogs 96.72 and a half, up 22.5. 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
2: A 40% chance of showers and storms early for today, then mostly cloudy for this afternoon, a high of 85. A 40% chance of showers and storms later this evening with a low of 70. That's forecast from the EAB Weather Center.
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2: Here is this hour's news from the EAB Newsroom. The Grand Prairie Soccer Association is gearing up for another exciting season of youth soccer. President Heather Henry said now is the time for families to get registered.
3: So we have a field for 4 to 6 year olds, and then another field for 7 to 10 year olds, and another field from 11 to 13 year olds. And the travel field is ages 13 or 14 to ages 19. It's $85 from June 16th through August the 1st. And then August the 2nd, it'll be $95, just a $10 late fee.
2: Games are set to begin in September. Parents can register online by visiting the Stuttgart AR Grand Prairie Soccer Association Facebook page. Arkansas public school test scores improved in 2026. On Thursday, Governor Sarah Huckabee Sanders reported that proficiency on the Atlas exam rose more than 20% since 2024 across all subjects and all grade levels. Sanders also mentioned that the number of students performing at the lowest levels decreased across all subjects by 17%. Communities Unlimited is offering home improvement loans to homeowners in more than 30 Arkansas counties, including several in Southeast Arkansas. The program provides loans of up to $3,500 for critical home repairs with a 2-year repayment term, 10% APR, and no minimum credit score. For more information or to apply, visit the Communities Unlimited website. 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
0: 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From the EAB Weather Center.
6: A 40% chance of showers and storms early for today, then mostly cloudy for this afternoon, a high of 85. A 40% chance of showers and storms later this evening with a low of 70. That's your forecast from the EAB Weather Center.
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3: Here's the latest from the Arkansas Now newsroom. Heart disease is the leading cause of death in the U.S., and a new study from NICE-RX ranks Arkansas fourth in the country for heart disease deaths. Meanwhile, Arkansas Public School test scores improved in 2026. On Thursday, Governor Sarah Huckabee Sanders reported that proficiency on the ATLAS exam rose more than 20% since 2024 across all subjects and all grade levels. Sanders also mentioned that the number of students performing at the lowest levels decreased across all subjects by around 17%. And our Blood Institute is facing an emergency blood shortage. To find out more about a blood drive in Arkansas, just visit ourbloodinstitute.org. That's the latest from the Arkansas Now newsroom. I'm Kate Carlton.
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9: 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From the EAB Weather Center.
10: A 40% chance of showers and storms early for today, then mostly cloudy for this afternoon, a high of 85. A 40% chance of showers and storms later this evening with a low of 70. That's your forecast on the EAB Weather Center.
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1: Good morning, I'm Scotty Woodson from the EAB Ag Network, and the markets are closed today in observance of the Juneteenth holiday. Here's how the markets closed yesterday. July corn at 417 and a half, down 3.5, with September corn at 425 and a quarter, down 4.25. July soybeans 1122 and 3/4, down 9.25, with August soybeans 1128 and a quarter, down 8.5. July wheat at 605 and 3/4, down 7, with September wheat at 614, down 7.25. July cotton at 7605, down 85. December cotton at 79.67, down 12. July rise 1220 and a half, up 27 and a half. September rise 1256 and a half, up 27 and a half. Moving on to livestock now, June live cattle 254.80, down 92.5. August live cattle 246.62 and a half, down 222.5. August feeder cattle 366.60, down 82.5. September feeder cattle 364.67 and a half, down 97.5. July lane hogs 95.02 and a half, up 37.5. With August hogs 96.72 and a half, up 22.5. 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
1: A 40% chance of showers and storms early for today, then mostly cloudy for this afternoon, a high of 85. A 40% chance of showers and storms later this evening with a low of 70. That's forecast from the EAB Weather Center.
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2: Here is this hour's news from the EAB Newsroom. The Grand Prairie Soccer Association is gearing up for another exciting season of youth soccer. President Heather Henry said now is the time for families to get registered.
3: So we have a field for 4 to 6 year olds, and then another field for 7 to 10 year olds, and another field from 11 to 13 year olds. And the travel field is ages 13 or 14 to ages 19. It's $85 from June 16th through August the 1st. And then August the 2nd, it'll be $95, just a $10 late fee.
2: Games are set to begin in September. Parents can register online by visiting the Stuttgart AR Grand Prairie Soccer Association Facebook page. Arkansas public school test scores improved in 2026. On Thursday, Governor Sarah Huckabee Sanders reported that proficiency on the Atlas exam rose more than 20% since 2024 across all subjects and all grade levels. Sanders also mentioned that the number of students performing at the lowest levels decreased across all subjects by 17%. Communities Unlimited is offering home improvement loans to homeowners in more than 30 Arkansas counties, including several in Southeast Arkansas. The program provides loans of up to $3,500 for critical home repairs with a 2-year repayment term, 10% APR, and no minimum credit score. For more information or to apply, visit the Communities Unlimited website. From the EAB Newsroom, I'm Kelly Conley.
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4: A 40% chance of showers and storms early for today, then mostly cloudy for this afternoon, a high of 85. A 40% chance of showers and storms later this evening with a low of 70. That's forecast on the EAB Weather Center.
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4: 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From the EAB Weather Center.
5: A 40% chance of showers and storms early for today, then mostly cloudy for this afternoon, a high of 85. A 40% chance of showers and storms later this evening with a low of 70. That's your forecast from the EAB Weather Center.
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1: Here's the latest from the Arkansas Now newsroom. Saline County officials unveiled the first completed section of the Southwest Trail on Wednesday, adding 2 miles of paved trail to the regional project. Once finished, the 65-mile trail will connect three counties stretching from Little Rock Central High School, National Historic Site, to Hot Springs National Park. The Freedom 250 Mobile Museum is coming to Arkansas as a part of nationwide celebrations leading up to the United States 250th anniversary. The museum will stop in North Little Rock during the Arkansas Folklife Festival at Riverfront Park from June 26th through June 28th. And Arkansas's first Buc-ee's is scheduled to open on August 17th in Benton. The Mega Travel Center will be located just off of exit 114 on Interstate 30. That's the latest from the Arkansas Now newsroom. I'm Kate Carlton.
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9: 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From the EAB Weather Center.
10: A 40% chance of showers and storms early for today, then mostly cloudy for this afternoon, a high of 85. A 40% chance of showers and storms later this evening with a low of 70. That's your forecast on the EAB Weather Center.
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2: Here is this hour's news from the EAB Newsroom. The Grand Prairie Soccer Association is gearing up for another exciting season of youth soccer. President Heather Henry said now is the time for families to get registered.
3: So we have a field for 4 to 6 year olds, and then another field for 7 to 10 year olds, and another field from 11 to 13 year olds. And the travel field is ages 13 or 14 to ages 19. It's $85 from June 16th through August the 1st. And then August the 2nd, it'll be $95, just a $10 late fee.
2: Games are set to begin in September. Parents can register online by visiting the Stuttgart AR Grand Prairie Soccer Association Facebook page. Arkansas public school test scores improved in 2026. On Thursday, Governor Sarah Huckabee Sanders reported that proficiency on the Atlas exam rose more than 20% since 2024 across all subjects and all grade levels. Sanders also mentioned that the number of students performing at the lowest levels decreased across all subjects by 17%. Communities Unlimited is offering home improvement loans to homeowners in more than 30 Arkansas counties, including several in Southeast Arkansas. The program provides loans of up to $3,500 for critical home repairs with a 2-year repayment term, 10% APR, and no minimum credit score. For more information or to apply, visit the Communities Unlimited website. From the EAB Newsroom, I'm Kelly Conley.
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4: This weather brought to you by Durden Heating, Cooling, and Electrical in Stuttgart. A 40% chance of showers and storms early for today, then mostly cloudy for this afternoon, a high of 85. A 40% chance of showers and storms later this evening with a low of 70. That's forecast from the EAB Weather Center.
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1: name. Hello, I'm Scotty Woodson from the EAB Ag Network, and the markets are closed today in observance of the Juneteenth holiday. Here's how the markets closed yesterday. July corn at 417 and a half, down 3.5, with September corn at 425 and a quarter, down 4.25. July soybeans 1122 and 3/4, down 9.25, with August soybeans 1128 and a quarter, down 8.5. July wheat at 605 and 3/4, down 7, with September wheat at 614, down 7.25. July cotton at 7605, down 85. December cotton at 7967, down 12. July rice, 12.20 and a half, up 27.5. September rice at 12.56 and a half, up 27.5. Moving on to livestock now, June live cattle 254.80, down 92.5. August live cattle 246.62 and a half, down 222.5. August feeder cattle 366.60, down 82.5. September feeder cattle 364.67 and a half, down 97.5. July lane hogs at 95.02 and a half, up 37.5. With August hogs at 96.72 and a half, up 22.5. From all of us at the EAB Ag Network, have a safe and happy Juneteenth and weekend.
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5: Your weather every 20 minutes guaranteed from the EAB Weather Center.
1: A 40% chance of showers and storms early for today, then mostly cloudy for this afternoon, a high of 85. A 40% chance of showers and storms later this evening with a low of 70. That's forecast from the EAB Weather Center.
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0: Wings over the prairie? Sure. How about country over the prairie? 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
1: Here's the latest from the Arkansas Now newsroom. Federal immigration agents arrested 21 people during a raid at Club Level Nightclub in Texarkana on Saturday. U.S. Immigration and Customs Enforcement officials said all 21 were undocumented immigrants. The Arkansas Opioid Recovery Partnership and the University of Arkansas System Criminal Justice Institute are merging two mobile apps after the Narcansaw app goes offline on July 1st. Beginning June 30th, about 8,000 users will transition from the Revive AR app, which provided treatment referrals, overdose response guidance, and recovery resources. And the Freedom 250 Mobile Museum is coming to Arkansas as a part of nationwide celebrations leading up to the United States' 250th anniversary. The museum will stop in North Little Rock during the Arkansas Folklife Festival at Riverfront Park, June 26th through 28th. From the Arkansas Now newsroom, I'm Kate Carlton.
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3: A 40% chance of showers and storms early for today, then mostly cloudy for this afternoon, a high of 85. A 40% chance of showers and storms later this evening with a low of 70. That's forecast from the EAB Weather Center.
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2: Here is this hour's news from the EAB Newsroom. The Grand Prairie Soccer Association is gearing up for another exciting season of youth soccer. President Heather Henry said now is the time for families to get registered.
3: So we have a field for 4 to 6 year olds, and then another field for 7 to 10 year olds, and another field from 11 to 13 year olds. And the tribal field is ages 13 or 14 to ages 19. It's $85 from June 16th through August the 1st. And then August the 2nd, it'll be $95, just a $10 late fee.
2: Games are set to begin in September. Parents can register online by visiting the Stuttgart AR Grand Prairie Soccer Association Facebook page. Arkansas public school test scores improved in 2026. On Thursday, Governor Sarah Huckabee Sanders reported that proficiency on the Atlas exam rose more than 20% since 2024 across all subjects and all grade levels. Sanders also mentioned that the number of students performing at the lowest levels decreased across all subjects by 17%. Communities Unlimited is offering home improvement loans to homeowners in more than 30 Arkansas counties, including several in Southeast Arkansas. The program provides loans of up to $3,500 for critical home repairs with a 2-year repayment term, 10% APR, and no minimum credit score. For more information or to apply, visit the Communities Unlimited website. 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
4: A 40% chance of showers and storms early for today, then mostly cloudy for this afternoon, a high of 85. A 40% chance of showers and storms later this evening with a low of 70. That's forecast from the EAB Weather Center.
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7: Your weather every 20 minutes guaranteed from the EAB Weather Center.
8: A 40% chance of showers and storms early for today, then mostly cloudy for this afternoon, a high of 85. A 40% chance of showers and storms later this evening with a low of 70. That's forecast on the EAB Weather Center.
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4: Here's the latest headlines from the Arkansas Now newsroom. Arkansas Attorney General Tim Griffin announced convictions in two Medicaid fraud cases. Brandi Davis of Truman pleaded guilty after prosecutors said she submitted fraudulent claims for services that were never provided, while Piggott resident Mikel Rios pleaded guilty to billing Medicaid for in-home care services when location data showed he was not at the client's homes. Griffin said his office remains committed to protecting vulnerable Arkansans and holding Medicaid fraud offenders accountable. Communities Unlimited is offering home improvement loans to homeowners in more than 30 Arkansas counties. The program provides loans of up to $3,500 for critical home repairs with a two-year repayment term of 10% APR, no collateral requirement, and no minimum credit score. 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And heart disease is once again the leading cause of death in the U.S. A new study from NICE Rx ranks Arkansas fourth in the country for heart disease deaths. From the Arkansas Now newsroom, I'm Scotty Woodson. 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
8: 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From the EAB Weather Center.
4: A 40% chance of showers and storms early for today, then mostly cloudy for this afternoon, a high of 85. A 40% chance of showers and storms later this evening with a low of 70. That's your forecast from the EAB Weather Center.
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3: Here is this hour's news from the EAB Newsroom. The Grand Prairie Soccer Association is gearing up for another exciting season of youth soccer. President Heather Henry said now is the time for families to get registered.
4: So we have a field for 4 to 6 year olds, and then another field for 7 to 10 year olds, and another field from 11 to 13 year olds. And the travel field is ages 13 or 14 to ages 19. It's $85 from June 16th through August the 1st. And then August the 2nd, it'll be $95, just a $10 late fee.
3: Games are set to begin in September. Parents can register online by visiting the Stuttgart AR Grand Prairie Soccer Association Facebook page. Arkansas public school test scores improved in 2026. On Thursday, Governor Sarah Huckabee Sanders reported that proficiency on the Atlas exam rose more than 20% since 2024 across all subjects and all grade levels. Sanders also mentioned that the number of students performing at the lowest levels decreased across all subjects by 17%. Communities Unlimited is offering home improvement loans to homeowners in more than 30 Arkansas counties, including several in Southeast Arkansas. The program provides loans of up to $3,500 for critical home repairs with a 2-year repayment term, 10% APR, and no minimum credit score. For more information or to apply, visit the Communities Unlimited website. From the EAB Newsroom, I'm Kelly Conley.
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7: A 40% chance of showers and storms early for today, then mostly cloudy for this afternoon, a high of 85. A 40% chance of showers and storms later this evening with a low of 70. That's forecast from the EAB Weather Center.
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0: Wings over the prairie? Sure. How about country over the prairie? 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
1: Here are the latest headlines from the Arkansas Now newsroom. A federal judge has denied much of the federal government's motion to dismiss Maria Malinowski's lawsuit over the ATF raid that resulted in the death of her husband, former Little Rock Airport executive Brian Malinowski. The ruling allows several claims to proceed into discovery. The court dismissed at least one claim related to alleged unlawful detention. The order means the case will move forward while the parties gather evidence and conduct depositions. Federal immigration agents arrested 21 people during a raid at club-level nightclub in Texarkana on Saturday. U.S. Immigration and Customs Enforcement officials said all 21 were undocumented immigrants. And Communities Unlimited is offering home improvement loans to homeowners in more than 30 Arkansas counties. The program provides loans of up to $3,500 for critical home repairs with a two-year repayment term, 10% APR, no collateral requirement, and no minimum credit score. 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From the Arkansas Now newsroom, I'm Scotty Woodson.
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2: 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From the EAB Weather Center.
3: A 40% chance of showers and storms early for today, then mostly cloudy for this afternoon, a high of 85. A 40% chance of showers and storms later this evening with a low of 70. That's your forecast from the EAB Weather Center.
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5: Hello, I'm Scotty Woodson from the EAB Ag Network, and the markets are closed today in observance of the Juneteenth holiday. Here's how the markets closed yesterday. July corn at 417 and a half, down 3.5, with September corn at 425 and a quarter, down 4.25. July soybeans 1122 and 3/4, down 9.25, with August soybeans 1128 and a quarter, down 8.5. July wheat at 605 and 3/4, down 7, with September wheat at 614, down 7.25. July cotton at 7605, down 85. December cotton at 7967, down 12. July rice 1220 and a half, up 27.5. September rice 1256 and a half, up 27.5. Moving on to livestock now, June live cattle 254.80, down 92.5. August live cattle 246.62 and a half, down 222.5. August feeder cattle 366.60, down 82.5. September feeder cattle 364.67 and a half, down 97.5. July lane hogs 95.02 and a half, up 37.5. With August hogs at 96.72 and a half, up 22.5. From all of us at the EAB Ag Network, have a safe and happy Juneteenth and weekend.
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11: 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From the EAB Weather Center.
5: A 40% chance of showers and storms early for today, then mostly cloudy for this afternoon, a high of 85. A 40% chance of showers and storms later this evening with a low of 70. That's your forecast from the EAB Weather Center.
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2: Here is this hour's news from the EAB Newsroom. The Grand Prairie Soccer Association is gearing up for another exciting season of youth soccer. President Heather Henry said now is the time for families to get registered.
3: So we have a field for 4 to 6 year olds, and then another field for 7 to 10 year olds, and another field from 11 to 13 year old. And the travel field is ages 13 or 14 to ages 19. It's $85 from June 16th through August the 1st. And then August the 2nd, it'll be $95, just a $10 late fee.
2: Games are set to begin in September. Parents can register online by visiting the Stuttgart AR Grand Prairie Soccer Association Facebook page. Arkansas public school test scores improved in 2026. On Thursday, Governor Sarah Huckabee Sanders reported that proficiency on the Atlas exam rose more than 20% since 2024 across all subjects and all grade levels. Sanders also mentioned that the number of students performing at the lowest levels decreased across all subjects by 17%. Communities Unlimited is offering home improvement loans to homeowners in more than 30 Arkansas counties, including several in Southeast Arkansas. The program provides loans of up to $3,500 for critical home repairs with a 2-year repayment term, 10% APR, and no minimum credit score. For more information or to apply, visit the Communities Unlimited website. From the EAB Newsroom, I'm Kelly Conley.
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0: Your weather every 20 minutes guaranteed from the EAB Weather Center.
4: A 40% chance of showers and storms early for today, then mostly cloudy for this afternoon, a high of 85. A 40% chance of showers and storms later this evening with a low of 70. That's forecast from the EAB Weather Center.
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2: Here's the latest from the Arkansas Now newsroom. Arkansas public school test scores improved in 2026. On Thursday, Governor Sarah Huckabee Sanders reported that proficiency on the Atlas exam rose more than 20% since 2024 across all subjects and all grade levels. Sanders also mentioned that the number of students performing at the lowest levels decreased across all subjects by 17%. Saline County officials unveiled the first completed section of the Southwest Trail on Wednesday, adding 2 miles of paved trail to the regional project. Once finished, the 65-mile trail will connect 3 counties, stretching from the Little Rock Central High School National Historic Site to Hot Springs National Park. And the Freedom 250 Mobile Museum is coming to Arkansas as part of nationwide celebrations leading up to the United States' 250th anniversary. The museum will stop in North Little Rock during the Arkansas Folklife Festival at Riverfront Park from June 26th through 28th. From the Arkansas Now newsroom, I'm Scotty Woodson. Why have metal roofs become so popular across the United States? 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
3: Your weather every 20 minutes guaranteed from the EAB Weather Center.
0: A 40% chance of showers and storms early for today, then mostly cloudy for this afternoon, a high of 85. A 40% chance of showers and storms later this evening with a low of 70. That's forecast from the EAB Weather Center.
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1: name. Hello, I'm Scotty Woodson from the EAB Ag Network, and the markets are closed today in observance of the Juneteenth holiday. Here's how the markets closed yesterday. July corn at 417 and a half, down 3.5, with September corn at 425 and a quarter, down 4.25. July soybeans 1122 and 3/4, down 9.25, with August soybeans 1128 and a quarter, down 8.5. July wheat at 605 and 3/4, down 7, with September wheat at 614, down 7.25. July cotton at 7605, down 85. December cotton at 7967, down 12. July rice, 1220.5, up 27.5. September rice at 1256.5, up 27.5. Moving on to livestock now. June live cattle 254.80, down 92.5. August live cattle 246.62.5, down 222.5. August feeder cattle 366.60, down 82.5. September feeder cattle 364.67.5, down 97.5. July lane hogs at 9502.5, up 37.5. With August hogs at 9672.5, up 22.5. From all of us at the EAB Ag Network, have a safe and happy Juneteenth and weekend.
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1: A 40% chance of showers and storms early for today, then mostly cloudy for this afternoon, a high of 85. A 40% chance of showers and storms later this evening with a low of 70. That's your forecast from the EAB Weather Center.
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2: Here is this hour's news from the EAB Newsroom. The Grand Prairie Soccer Association is gearing up for another exciting season of youth soccer. President Heather Henry said now is the time for families to get registered.
3: So we have a field for 4 to 6 year olds, and then another field for 7 to 10 year olds, and another field from 11 to 13 year old. And the travel field is ages 13 or 14 to ages 19. It's $85 from June 16th through August the 1st. And then August the 2nd, it'll be $95, just a $10 late fee.
2: Games are set to begin in September. Parents can register online by visiting the Stuttgart AR Grand Prairie Soccer Association Facebook page. Arkansas public school test scores improved in 2026. On Thursday, Governor Sarah Huckabee Sanders reported that proficiency on the Atlas exam rose more than 20% since 2024 across all subjects and all grade levels. Sanders also mentioned that the number of students performing at the lowest levels decreased across all subjects by 17%. Communities Unlimited is offering home improvement loans to homeowners in more than 30 Arkansas counties, including several in Southeast Arkansas. The program provides loans of up to $3,500 for critical home repairs with a 2-year repayment term, 10% APR, and no minimum credit score. For more information or to apply, visit the Communities Unlimited website. From the EAB Newsroom, I'm Kelly Conley.
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5: Your weather every 20 minutes guaranteed from the EAB Weather Center.
4: A 30% chance of showers and storms tonight, mostly cloudy with a low of 71. A 50-50 chance of showers and storms for tomorrow with a high of 87. That's forecast from the EAB Weather Center.
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4: Here's this hour's headlines from the Arkansas Now Newsroom. Arkansas Attorney General Tim Griffin announced convictions in two Medicaid fraud cases. Brandy Davis, a Truman, pleaded guilty after prosecutors said she submitted fraudulent claims for services that were never provided, while Piggott resident Michael Rios pleaded guilty to billing Medicaid for in-home care services when location data showed he was not at clients' homes. And Saline County officials unveiled the first completed section of the Southwest Trail on Wednesday, adding 2 miles of paved trail to the original project. Once finished, the 65-mile trail will connect 3 counties, stretching from the Little Rock Central High School National Historic Site to Hot Springs National Park. And the Freedom 250 Mobile Museum is coming to Arkansas as part of nationwide celebrations leading up to the United States' 250th anniversary. The museum will stop in North Little Rock during the Arkansas Folklife Festival at Riverfront Park. From the Arkansas Now Newsroom, I'm Hannah Campbell.
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11: 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From the EAB Weather Center.
12: A 30% chance of showers and storms tonight, mostly cloudy with a low of 71. A 50-50 chance of showers and storms for tomorrow with a high of 87. That's forecast from the EAB Weather Center.
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2: Here is this hour's news from the EAB Newsroom. The Grand Prairie Soccer Association is gearing up for another exciting season of youth soccer. President Heather Henry said now is the time for families to get registered.
3: So we have a field for 4 to 6 year olds, and then another field for 7 to 10 year olds, and another field from 11 to 13 year olds. And the tribal field is ages 13 or 14 to ages 19. It's $85 from June 16th through August the 1st. And then August the 2nd, it'll be $95, just a $10 late fee.
2: Games are set to begin in September. Parents can register online by visiting the Stuttgart AR Grand Prairie Soccer Association Facebook page. Arkansas public school test scores improved in 2026. On Thursday, Governor Sarah Huckabee Sanders reported that proficiency on the Atlas exam rose more than 20% since 2024 across all subjects and all grade levels. Sanders also mentioned that the number of students performing at the lowest levels decreased across all subjects by 17%. Communities Unlimited is offering home improvement loans to homeowners in more than 30 Arkansas counties, including several in Southeast Arkansas. The program provides loans of up to $3,500 for critical home repairs with a 2-year repayment term, 10% APR, and no minimum credit score. For more information or to apply, visit the Communities Unlimited website. From the EAB Newsroom, I'm Kelly Conley.
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0: Your weather every 20 minutes, guaranteed. From the EAB Weather Center.
6: A 30% chance of showers and storms tonight, mostly cloudy with a low of 71. A 50-50 chance of showers and storms for tomorrow with a high of 87. That's forecast from the EAB Weather Center.
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4: 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From the EAB Weather Center.
5: A 30% chance of showers and storms tonight, mostly cloudy with a low of 71. A 50-50 chance of showers and storms for tomorrow with a high of 87. That's forecast from the EAB Weather Center.

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5: Here's this hour's headlines from the Arkansas Now Newsroom. A federal judge denied much of the federal government's motion to dismiss Maria Malinowski's lawsuit over the ATF raid that resulted in the death of her husband, former Little Rock Airport executive Brian Malinowski. The ruling allows several claims to proceed into discovery. The court dismissed at least one claim related to the alleged unlawful detention. The order means the case will move forward while the parties gather evidence and conduct depositions. And federal immigration agents arrested 21 people during a raid at Club Level Nightclub in Texarkana on Saturday. U.S. Immigration and Customs Enforcement officials said that all 21 were undocumented immigrants. And Arkansas's first Buc-ee's is scheduled to open on August 17th in Benton. The Mega Travel Center is located just off exit 114 on Interstate 30. From the Arkansas Now Newsroom, I'm Hannah Campbell.
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13: This weather brought to you by Durden Heating, Cooling, and Electrical in Stuttgart. A 30% chance of showers and storms tonight, mostly cloudy with a low of 71. A 50-50 chance of showers and storms for tomorrow with a high of 87. That's forecast from the EAB Weather Center.
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2: Here is this hour's news from the EAB Newsroom. The Grand Prairie Soccer Association is gearing up for another exciting season of youth soccer. President Heather Henry said now is the time for families to get registered.
3: So we have a field for 4 to 6 year olds, and then another field for 7 to 10 year olds, and another field from 11 to 13 year olds. And the travel field is ages 13 or 14 to ages 19. It's $85 from June 16th through August the 1st. And then August the 2nd, it'll be $95, just a $10 late fee.
2: Games are set to begin in September. Parents can register online by visiting the Stuttgart AR Grand Prairie Soccer Association Facebook page. Arkansas public school test scores improved in 2026. On Thursday, Governor Sarah Huckabee Sanders reported that proficiency on the Atlas exam rose more than 20% since 2024 across all subjects and all grade levels. Sanders also mentioned that the number of students performing at the lowest levels decreased across all subjects by 17%. Communities Unlimited is offering home improvement loans to homeowners in more than 30 Arkansas counties, including several in Southeast Arkansas. The program provides loans of up to $3,500 for critical home repairs with a 2-year repayment term, 10% APR, and no minimum credit score. For more information or to apply, visit the Communities Unlimited website. From the EAB Newsroom, I'm Kelly Conley.
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0: Your weather every 20 minutes guaranteed from the EAB Weather Center.
4: A 30% chance of showers and storms tonight, mostly cloudy with a low of 71. A 50-50 chance of showers and storms for tomorrow with a high of 87. That's forecast from the EAB Weather Center.
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1: Your weather every 20 minutes guaranteed from the EAB Weather Center.
0: A 30% chance of showers and storms tonight, mostly cloudy with a low of 71. A 50-50 chance of showers and storms for tomorrow with a high of 87. That's forecast from the EAB Weather Center.
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1: Curses Hours headlines from the Arkansas Now Newsroom. Officials with the Arkansas State Police say that detectives are investigating after the alleged stabbing of a corrections officer at the Department of Corrections Larry B. Norris Unit. Officials say the stabbing took place on June 18th at 11:30 a.m. after staff returned 45-year-old Christopher Ivy to his cell. Officials allege that Ivy stabbed an officer in the face with what they called a contraband weapon. The officer was treated and released at a local medical center. And Governor Sarah Huckabee Sanders announced that $5 million will be allocated from the Restricted Reserve Fund for the construction of the University of Arkansas Department of Food Sciences Center of Excellence for Food Science and Innovation. And the Arkansas Game and Fish Commission authorized more than $5.5 million in boating and fishing access improvements during Thursday's Little Rock meeting. From the Arkansas Now Newsroom, I'm Hannah Campbell.
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6: Your weather every 20 minutes guaranteed from the EAB Weather Center.
7: A 30% chance of showers and storms tonight, mostly cloudy with a low of 71. A 50-50 chance of showers and storms for tomorrow with a high of 87. That's forecast from the EAB Weather Center.
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0: Your weather every 20 minutes guaranteed from the EAB Weather Center.
2: A 30% chance of showers and storms tonight, mostly cloudy with a low of 71. A 50-50 chance of showers and storms for tomorrow with a high of 87. That's forecast from the EAB Weather Center.
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